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I'm Peter Z, reporting for Sunday Duty. All your favorites lined up back to back. Here's The Fix and Red Skies.

0: Kyrie and Mr. Peter Z playing your favorites. Turns out you may not need 10,000 steps a day. 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

0: 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I'm Peter Z, playing your favorites on this Sunday. Breaking news. Attention. There's been a massive recall of whatever it is you just put in your mouth.
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0: Crying and Aerosmith, Peter Z playing your favorites. If you could invite any celebrity, living or dead, to a dinner party, who would you ask? There's been an updated survey. Travel Pander did it. The new listing puts Albert Einstein at your dinner table at the top of the list, followed by Oprah, Marilyn Monroe, Robin Williams, David Bowie, and Nelson Mandela.
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0: Gwen Stefani and No Doubt with Just a Girl. I'm Just a Guy, Peter Z. English scientists tested the validity of Benjamin Franklin's maxim, early to bed, early to rise, makes a man healthy, wealthy, and wise. Here are the results. They found that those who go to bed early and rise early are no healthier, wealthier, or smarter than those who stayed up late and rise late. Hooray for me.
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0: Crumbling Down and John Mellencamp. I'm Peter Z. Here's a headline I'd like to see based on current events. 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

0: Taking it to the streets and the Doobie Brothers, I'm Peter Z. Ladies, here's a marriage benefit you may not have considered before. According to Northwestern University, married women have fewer hangovers. Married women 20% less likely to binge drink than when they were single.
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0: The Long Run and the Eagles, title cut from that album. Great album it was. Wine drinkers tend to eat differently than beer drinkers. That's according to Health magazine. Researchers analyzed 3.5 million random grocery store transactions over 6 months. Turned out there's a big difference in the foods wine buyers shop for and the ones beer drinkers choose. Wine buyers stock their carts with olives, low-fat cheeses, fruits, vegetables, and poultry, while beer lovers loaded up on pork, butter, margarine, and soft drinks. They had to analyze 3.5 million grocery transactions to come up with that. I knew that.
1: What's a smart speaker?
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3: 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I don't know.
2: Who was the first president?
4: Judge W. Bush first? No.
1: Nope. Keep trying.
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0: Spin Doctors and Two Princes, I'm Peter Z. Here's a test from the oldometer. The oldometer measures how old you really are. 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

0: John Mellencamp, I Need a Lover. 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

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What song are you going to play next? 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

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Private Eyes.

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0: 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But for the record, his name was Pete Burns.
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0: Gin Blossoms. Hey, Jealousy, I'm Harley, and if you're feeling a little bit under the weather, maybe the allergies are getting to you this morning and you're considering calling in sick, take a cold shower first. Did you know that adults who take cold showers are less likely to call in sick? Or, you know, just skip the shower and tell the boss you're not going to make it today. 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
13: A Better Life with Dr. Sanjay Gupta.
14: Vaping is often thought of as the safer choice over traditional cigarettes. But safer doesn't mean safe. New study out of Australia suggests nicotine e-cigarettes may raise the risk of certain cancers. That vapor isn't just harmless water. It contains chemicals that could damage your cells, even your DNA. I know a lot of people look to vaping to quit cigarettes, but here's the catch. E-cigarettes aren't actually approved to help you quit, and a lot of people end up trading one nicotine habit for another. Now, if you want to kick the habit, reach for things that are proven to work. Nicotine patches, gum, lozenges. If you're still having trouble, talk to your doctor about some prescription medications that might increase your odds of success. Nicotine is one of the most addictive drugs out there, no matter what form it might come in. I'm Dr. Sanjay Gupta, helping you live a better life.

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9: Hello.
8: Hello. There's Josh Arnold.
10: Hi.
8: Hi. There's Ace Cosby.
11: Howdy.
8: Ace's Raiders winning yesterday. Let's just ship them to the Super Bowl now. Las Vegas 27, Miami 13 yesterday. I'm Chick. Hello, Tom.
12: Hello, Chick McGee.
8: Yes, sir.
12: Your sports picks, you said you were 2-3 on the week against the spread.
8: Against the spread, yes.
12: Of course, there's a Monday nighter.
8: Yes, there is. Yes. The Broncos getting 3 in Kansas City.
12: So you've looked over the...
8: Yes. I'm numb. I have no feeling either way.
12: Oh, really?
8: Yeah.
12: So I can't pressure you into...
8: Well, we'll have to...
12: evening things up.
8: We'll have to see. Maybe you can tease me into submission. Okay. I don't know.
12: Okay. You don't have to be teased into submission, and there's nothing at stake except for you maybe winning something really cool. It's Bob and Tom's Pigskin Picks. 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We've got some cool new stuff up and running on the website and on our YouTube channel, so check it out if you can. 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
8: National Football League yesterday, full slate of the first Sunday of the year. My goodness, doesn't it feel good to be alive? Our long national nightmares.
9: Yes.
8: I get the feeling you folks don't...

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11: Hey, welcome back to the Bob and Tom Show. We're in the O'Reilly Auto Parts Studios at the Incogni News Desk. It's Christy Lee.
12: Oh, hi. Got me.
11: Oh, we're all casual here. We're just having a great time hanging out.
12: Doing some shopping on the break.
11: There's Josh Arnold.
13: Oh, hi there.
11: Yeah, there he is. There's Ace Cosby.
13: Hey.
11: He's here. I'm Chick McGee, and I have a special segment just for Tom as we say Vaya con Dios to this morning's sportscast. I don't know if you know this or not, Tom, but the National Football League Hall of Fame in Canton, Ohio, has a special wing for fans of the like super fans, and there are super fans that have been inducted into the Hall of Fame.
12: Really?
11: For being fans, like the guy who wears a barrel for the Bronco games, he's in there. The guy who came up with the hogs and the pig nose and dresses.
13: That's interesting.
11: That guy's in there. Well, that's that same sort of flavor that I bring you this. I know you're a Cleveland Brown fan.
13: Yeah.
11: And over the weekend, they had the Cleveland Browns fans getting ready for this season that started yesterday. And the Browns, of course, their complimentary first loss, of course. So, here's a group of the Browns fans getting ready for the upcoming season.
13: It's a guy getting kicked in the groin. Oh, dear God.
11: That's right, that's right.
12: Oh!
14: What is this now? He's bashing himself with a rock?
11: Well, is it a rock or a block of wood? I'm not sure.
14: I can't tell, yeah.
13: Right, he's bashing himself in the groin.
11: Right there in the balls, yep. There's
13: this whole group, this is like an art form of...
11: That's the Cleveland Browns. Now one's kicking the other in the balls.
14: This is really something.
11: Go Brownies.
13: Are these karate dudes? What is this?
11: I guess it is. Not only any karate.
14: That's unbelievable.
11: But Cleveland Browns.
14: A battering ram to the groin.
11: That's right. And they're, ow. And of course, Cleveland losing to Jacksonville 34-10 yesterday. Oh, and it kind of felt like that.
13: Wow. Why would you do
11: there
13: this?
11: You go.
12: Great question. Why?
14: You know, if you can be unfazed by getting hit in the nuts, you're better in a fight.
12: Yeah.
11: That's true.
14: Yeah.
11: I guess it would be like any other muscle?
14: I don't know.
11: You get used to it?
12: Can you strengthen that?
13: No.
11: I got hit.
13: Any. I'm speculating. Still, I'm not a physician. There's no way you can.
12: Didn't you guys do that while I was gone? You
13: put calluses on your sack.
11: To this day, still the hardest I've ever been hit in the testicles. Sophomore year, high school football, kickoff return team. I'm going down to that. We're kicking to them, so I'm running down to cover the kick, and this little scrawny guy, no bigger than Christy, put his helmet down and hit me right in the testicles.
13: Man,
11: coming at me at what seemed like 90 miles.
13: Did it stop the game?
11: No, but it stopped me. I'll tell you that.
13: Ooh.
11: I wanted no part of any.

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0: Pensacola's Jet 100.7, Depeche Mode and Policy of Truth on a Monday. It's the first of many. 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

0: It's Matt with 1027 WXBM, and September is National Recovery Month. 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
3: A better life with Dr. Sanjay Gupta.
4: A few decades ago, life expectancy in the United States was about average for a wealthy country. Since then, we've slipped toward the bottom, while South Korea has skyrocketed toward the top, gaining almost 8 years of life expectancy since the year 2000. So what are they doing that we are not? Kids grow up eating vegetables, real fresh food, even at school lunch. People stay physically and socially active into old age. One 79-year-old put it like this: "I'm with friends, laughing all day. There is no room for sickness," she said. Koreans also lean hard on preventive care instead of waiting until they're sick. Look, we can't overhaul our healthcare system overnight, but we can borrow some of these habits. One more vegetable, a little bit more movement, and a few more friends. I'm Dr. Sanjay Gupta, helping you live a better life.
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0: Say, let me in Fleetwood Mac on a Monday. It's Mackenzie, the winner of that $1 billion Powerball jackpot drawn on the 12th of August, still has not come forward. You got the drawing for the Powerball tonight. It's pretty big. 251 million cash value of 106.6 mil.
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0: 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On a Monday, are you dragging today? You're not alone. About 72% of adults said they've experienced fatigue on multiple days over the past 3 months. 3 months. 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

0: Dreams and the Cranberries, also Don't Stop Believin' and Journey. Ross Valerie has thrown cold water on a potential reunion with his former band Journey. I did not expect he would be invited to join this tour. In 2020, Valerie and the drummer Steve Smith were fired. The two were alleged of launching an ill-conceived corporate coup. Lawsuits followed before a settlement between the parties was finally reached. Valerie says they've all moved on with their lives. It's Mackenzie. I'm out. Have a great Monday.
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Jet 100.7, you're inside the fish tank. What's going on? It's Matt. Welcome into the show. Bruce Springsteen up now.

Yes, Billy Joel's Big Shots. We are Jet 100.7. Are you a morning routine type person? Because I've in the last 8 months, I've become this hardcore routine type person. Like, my alarm goes off at 5, out of the house for my walk by 5:30. Got to be home and in the gym at 7:15, in the shower by 8, to work by 9. Now, I will tell you, if something disrupts a part of my morning routine nowadays, my whole day is screwed. Whole day is out of whack. Even 5, 10, 15 minutes can ruin the entire day. So for those of you that live by pure chaos in the morning, more power to you, because then you're just always living in a chaotic situation and your routine doesn't matter. But the rest of you routinies, I see you guys. I feel your pain. It's unfortunate some days. All right, Bon Jovi's Dead or Alive. We are Jet 100.7.

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We've got Weird Al tickets coming your way again this week. We'll give you a shot every day this week at 3:30 at Weird Al tickets. And White Tie Rocks the 80s show is this weekend at the Bay Center. More tickets for that show all this week as well. We'll do that at 4:30 today. So 3:30 Weird Al, White Tie Rock at 4:30. Starship now. Nothing's going to stop us.

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Rick, I want you to want me. It's Jad 100.7. I take way too much pleasure in watching somebody who is at the front of a line at a stoplight. They're trying to turn. Let's say they're trying to turn left, right? They're at the stoplight in the turn lane, and the light's taking a while. So they go ahead and they pop out of line, go all the way.

0: 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All day, every day. It's what we do.
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Danger, Don't Tell Me You Love Me. We are Jet 100.7. We've got some sweet deals. Elite Pier House in Spanish Fort. Our new sweet deal is available up on our website right now. $50 certificates, 50% off at Pensacola's.

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1: Little Miss Muffet sat on a tuffet, eating all her curds and whey? Ah, don't sweat it. You don't need to know all the words to sing along. Just sing along. 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

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We are Pensacola's Classic Hits, Jad 100.7. Weird Al is going to be at the Wharf in Orange Beach coming up October 3rd, and we've got tickets for that show. If you'd like a pair, you got to be caller 7, but you can win them right now, 850-961-1007. Again, 850-961-1007. Caller 7, going to get your hands on some Weird Al tickets. Good luck. It's the Black Crowes now. She talks to angels. We're Jad 100.7.

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It's Jet 100.7. White Tie Rock Ensemble rocks the 80s. That is at the Bay Center this weekend. And I do have tickets for that, too. So we'll do that coming up here at 4:30. We'll give you a chance to win those. So if you stick around, we'll give you a shot at that. In the meantime, this is Heart and Straight On. We're Jet 100.7.

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White Tie Rock Ensemble rocks the 80s this weekend at the Base Center, and we've got tickets for that show as well. So if you want to score tickets to see White Tie Rock this weekend at the Base Center, be caller 7 right now, 850-961-1007. Again, 850-961-1007. Caller 7, getting some White Tie Rock tickets. Good luck.

the Blackhearts, I Hate Myself for Loving You. We are Jet 100.7. I know I'm not the only one that sees this, but I do not understand fashion at all. Now, if you're talking everyday, like regular fashion, like, you know, being trendy and fashionable in your everyday clothes, get it. I understand that part of it. What I don't understand, if you ever see photos from like a fashion show or maybe sometimes even like award shows, like I know like the Emmys, I think the daytime Emmys are tonight. And sometimes you see these things that people are wearing to these award shows that look so dumb. I mean, I don't get that's clearly the part of fashion I don't understand. Just because a certain person made that dress or that suit doesn't mean that it's fashion. I mean, it doesn't mean that it looks good. But for some reason, people wear it in these fashion shows. They have some of the dumbest looking things ever. So clearly, I don't understand fashion. Now, and I'm fine with that. I assume that maybe you're in the same boat as me, so...

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We're getting ready to kickstart your flight home for today. 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It's Journey now.

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I'll do my best to get it in there for you. 850-961-1007. 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

Phil Collins, another day in paradise. We are Jet 100.7. Do you make sure you get some free time, some me time during the day? Which I know it's so hard because you think about it, you got work responsibilities, you got parenting responsibilities, you got all these other things that kind of hinder your time during the day. But if you can find a way to squeeze, like, say, even 30 minutes of me time, I think your life would be a lot better. You should prioritize that going forward.

Dire Straits, Sultans of Swing. It's Jet 100.7. So how impressive has the first two games of the football season been for the University of West Florida? Enough that that voters are taking notice. Of course, the Argos started the season not ranked in the top 25. They busted in at 25 after the week one win. After week two, they were at number 22. They didn't even play this past weekend. It was their off day. They didn't even play, and they moved up five more spots. They are now currently the 17th team in college football, in FCS college football. So the Argos are making some waves.

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We've got one more request to squeeze in for you this afternoon. This one, courtesy of Nick, one of the Hollies, Long Cool Woman. It's Pensacola's Classic Hits, Chat 100.7.

Pet Shop Boys, West End Girls. It's Jet 100.7. Do you have a case of boredom spending? Yeah, let's talk about it more coming up in just a few minutes. Steve Miller Band right now, though. This is Abracadabra. We're Jet 100.7.

Our music has three settings: wow, wower, and wowest. So what do you say? Ready to be wowed? Jack 100.7.

Eagles, Lion Eyes, Jet 100.7. What's going on? It's Matt. So I got a buddy. He clearly makes, I don't know how much money he makes, but clearly he makes enough and then some because he bought a jet ski last week. And I was like, dude, you don't even like really get out on the water all that often. He says, I was just bored. Yeah, so he has a case of boredom spending, but like if I have boredom spending, I'd buy like a new pair of shoes for $100. He buys a $10,000 jet ski instead. We're not the same, I don't think.

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David Bowie's Golden Years, Jet 100.7. Man, the downtown parking situation is getting pretty heated on social media right now. I think October 5th is the day when the free parking goes away. Because you remember they made some of the parking downtown free during the Palafox project, but told you that when that project was over, that was going to go away. Well, yeah, that date is coming up. So we're a few weeks away from parking going back to being a paid situation downtown. And I tell you what, if you see it on social media, there is not very many happy people. But I do like it because there's a good battle between both sides. Some saying, you know, like, just don't go. They don't need you. Others complaining day and night about paying for parking.

Aerosmith, Dream On. It's Jet 100.7. Tomorrow, we've got more Weird Al tickets tomorrow at 3:30. And then I've got White Tie Rock Ensemble Rocks the 80s tickets coming up tomorrow at 4:30. Now, all that's right here inside the fish tank. I suggest you set some reminders. You don't miss your chance to win. Blues Traveler now. This is Runaround.

Bon Jovi's I'll Be There For You. We are on Jack 100.7. You're inside the fish tank. My name is Matt Fisher. Thank you for letting me into your world for a bit today. I do appreciate that.